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1: All right, here we go. Rick D's heading for number one this week. Are you ready for this? How much can you make for getting married? Can you make $50 million? You know who. Can you guess? And somebody is stealing all the street signs in Noah Kahn's neighborhood. Stop it. And something happened with Ariana Grande's wardrobe and puts her in the middle of D's sleaze. All the hits in one place heading for number one here this week.
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0: All right, here we go. Rick D's heading for number one this week. Are you ready for this? How much can you make for getting married? Can you make $50 million? You know who. Can you guess? And somebody is stealing all the street signs in Noah Kahn's neighborhood. Stop it. And something happened with Ariana Grande's wardrobe and puts her in the middle of D's sleaze. All the hits in one place heading for number one here this week.
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4: All right, here we go. Rick D's heading for number one this week. Are you ready for this? How much can you make for getting married? Can you make $50 million? You know who. Can you guess? And somebody is stealing all the street signs in Noah Kahn's neighborhood. Stop it. And something happened with Ariana Grande's wardrobe and puts her in the middle of D's sleeves. All the hits in one place, heading for number one here this week.

Pennywise gives you more to love. It's great to be number one again. Everything that you want. 9-5 is now the ultimate one.

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1: All right, here we go. Rick D's heading for number one this week. Are you ready for this? How much can you make for getting married? Can you make $50 million? You know who. Can you guess? And somebody is stealing all the street signs in Noah Kahn's neighborhood. Stop it. And something happened with Ariana Grande's wardrobe and puts her in the middle of D's sleaze. All the hits in one place heading for number one here this week.
2: Better than ever. 9-5, the ultimate one.

0: All right, here we go. Rick D's heading for number one this week. Are you ready for this? How much can you make for getting married? Can you make $50 million? You know who. Can you guess? And somebody is stealing all the street signs in Noah Kahn's neighborhood. Stop it. And something happened with Ariana Grande's wardrobe and puts her in the middle of D's sleaze. All the hits in one place heading for number one here this week.
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3: It's great to be number one again. Everything that you want. 9-5 is now the ultimate one.

yeah, some Taylor Swift in the mix. And yeah, she's married now. So yeah, Mrs. Taylor Swift. I wonder if she'll change her name. That'll be pretty interesting. I doubt. She has a great name by itself. Hey, welcome to the show. DJ Din and the company gonna take you till midday with nothing but hits, a whole lot of great music. Of course, less talking as I usually do on a Saturday. It's all about the vibe, the energy, and the feel-good music. What's the plan for the weekend? Let me know. I know a lot of people just trying to get everything done before the game starts today at 1. Yep, it's going to be Canada and Morocco. That's going to be a very interesting game. And then at 5, there's France and Paraguay. Some good games going on today. Yeah. And then tomorrow, another big one, Brazil and Norway. I'm looking forward to that particular game. Yep, big Brazil supporter, as always. A lot of us are. All right, let's take it back to the hits. We are 9-5. We are the ultimate one.

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We want to say happy birthday going out to Savitri. Have yourself an awesome birthday. Enjoy the weekend as well. Shout out going out to Tim Locked On, taking in the vibes. Look out at 11. We're going to take you back to the heyday of club music. All your favorite hits from the late 90s, early 2000s. We're going to reminisce. Let me know what you want to hear at 3949-5995.

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I remember playing it last week in the wedding. You better show me now, show me now, show me. 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
4: All right, here we go. Rick D's heading for number one this week. Are you ready for this? How much can you make for getting married? Can you make $50 million? You know who. Can you guess? And somebody is stealing all the street signs in Noah Kahn's neighborhood. Stop it. And something happened with Ariana Grande's wardrobe and puts her in the middle of D's Sleaze. All the hits in one place heading for number one here this week.
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4: All right, here we go. Rick D's heading for number one this week. Are you ready for this? How much can you make for getting married? 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Can you guess? And somebody is stealing all the street signs in Noah Kahn's neighborhood. Stop it. And something happened with Ariana Grande's wardrobe and puts her in the middle of D's sleaze. All the hits in one place heading for number one here this week.

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And let's get straight into it. This is Rewind, taking you back to the heyday of your favorite club songs. Well, some of my favorites as well. Let me know what you want to hear at 3949595. Let's relive the memories.

Smile is DJ in the mix. Definitely one of those. This is a must here at the clubs back in the day. That's about his guarantee right here on 95, the ultimate one.

I want to say congrats going out to Kieran and Dina on their wedding. All the best. Have an awesome one. Shouts going out to Wendy as well. I will try my best to get that one into the mix. It's a bit slow, but slower than the set, but I'll see what I can do.

Just about 20 minutes after 11, that's going to wrap up my rewind for today. It's hoping that you guys enjoy that session of continuous music right here on 95 The Ultimate One.

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3: All right, here we go. Rick D's heading for number one this week. Are you ready for this? 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Stop it. And something happened with Ariana Grande's wardrobe and puts her in the middle of D's sleaze. All the hits in one place heading for number one here this week.
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The back is a nice tease. I tried to escape. My life is an X-ray. I'm sorry, you won't get one take. Quiet on the set, please. Bullying anxiety in 3, 2, 1.

0: yeah, that's what we do right here on 95 Nielsen 1. Let me see how I go in now to Sheldon Lockton. All right, so we're going to do a couple more rewind tunes for those who wanted to hear an extended version of my rewind segment for today. All right, so normally it's probably 11 to 11:15, but I'll squeeze in one more. All right, doing this one especially going out to the team Lockton in Toronto right now. And let me see what's up going now. It says here, wife Sherry Ann Dino. Have yourself an awesome day. It's coming in from Reginald.
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And this is the final one. Maybe I could probably do one more before Rick D's steps in at 12. Final whistle will be number one and Rick D's weekly top 40. Have yourself a good one. Stay safe. Stay blessed. Catch me again, God's willing, next week, Friday from 4 p.m. Later.

0: All right, here we go. Rick D's heading for number one this week. Are you ready for this? How much can you make for getting married? Can you make $50 million? You know who. Can you guess? And somebody is stealing all the street signs in Noah Kahn's neighborhood. Stop it! And something happened with Ariana Grande's wardrobe and puts her in the middle of D's sleaze. All the hits in one place heading for number one here this week.
1: Ready?
2: You ready for this? Woo!
0: Rick D's heading for number one.
1: It's the weekly top 40.
0: Well, this is it. Rick D's giving you every hit right here in one place. Oh, wait a minute. Harry Styles tried to pull off a joke that sent his fans into a panic. What happened? We have it on D's sleaze. Are you listening? Don't make me spank you. Okay. Yeah, okay. Ariana Grande has a terrible mistake happen on stage with her wardrobe. We'll get into it. Let's get into last week's top five hits. And number five, moving up quickly, Olivia Rodrigo. Breathing down Olivia's neck, it's Sienna Spyro at number four.

0: out of Hawaii. Here's Bruno Mars at number 3. And she was at number 1 for many, many weeks. Olivia Dean at number 2.
1: I think it's so easy to fall in love. So come give me a call.
0: And oh, look, he made it last week all the way to number 1. Can he do it again this week? Somber, Homewrecker.

Langley is back. Be Her, the sure shot on the countdown, and Choosin' Texas got rated by fans and critics as one of the best three songs of the year 2026. Way to go, Ella. Let's go all the way to the top of the countdown, starting here at number 40, Justin Bieber. Daisy.

0: There may never be another title like this one again. Mutt. Leon Thomas, number 39 on the countdown. Leon says he wants you to dance with him if you come to his tour. He jokes with the crowd that he doesn't want to be the only one sweating. So he says, get up, dance, let me do it.
1: I'll get it, Ricky.
0: Yeah.
1: Get it, Ricky, baby.
0: Leon Thomas. Okay, the biggest hits in the weekend. Wait a minute, I couldn't believe this came out this week, so we put it in the category of
2: believe it or don't.
0: Well, we heard from Miley Cyrus this week. She says, what is the medicine that helps keep me grounded and sober? Gardening. She says, I planted some tomatoes, and they grew up to be the most incredible beefsteak tomatoes ever. Put one of those sliced fresh off the vine on a chili cheeseburger with bacon and mayonnaise, and you have, are you ready? 2,000 calories, and it takes me away. Miley Cyrus, her medicine is gardening. What's yours? I have a friend who does the New York Times crossword puzzle. His name is Dave. And he solves the New York Times crossword puzzle every day of his life. And his record is 48 seconds. Can you imagine? Luckily, he's a vascular surgeon and he's brilliant. Miley Cyrus and my friend Dave and their medicine. What's yours? Right here as we head for number one.
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0: 951 is the ultimate one.
1: All right, here we go. Rick D's heading for number one this week. Are you ready for this? How much can you make for getting married? Can you make $50 million? You know who. Can you guess? And somebody is stealing all the street signs in Noah Kahn's neighborhood. Stop it. And something happened with Ariana Grande's wardrobe and puts her in the middle of D's Sleaze. All the hits in one place heading for number one here this week.
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1: Are you ready to shimmer? Let's get back to it. Number 38, Rick D's and Megan Trainor.

Don't you love these two together? It's Bloodline. Jelly Roll joining Alex Warren. 2 weeks, number 37 on the countdown. Let's keep it nonstop, Reekneys. And Stella Lefty's first visit to the countdown becomes the highest debut of the week. It's number 36, called Boston. On a

0: Stella Lefty. That's her name, not actually. But Boston debuts at number 36 for Stella. Her real name is Stella Lefkowski. And she says, I can't put that out. Stella Lefkowski becomes Stella Lefty and has the highest debut at number 36 on the countdown. Okay, Rigney's offering this, the amazing Amazon shopping spree. You can do it. And here's the question. Taylor Swift has a hit in the new Toy Story 5 movie, but it's not her number one movie song. Okay, so can you name the other movies for which Taylor Swift created a song? Were the other movies The Hunger Games? Was it Cats? Or was it Where the Crawdads Sing? Or was it all of these movies, other movies in which Taylor Swift created a song for the soundtrack? Hunger Games, Cats, or Where the Crawdads Sing? Or all of them? Let me know. Just click Rick, R-I-C-K.com. It's the Countdown Challenge. Can't miss it. Also, while you're thinking about it, go to the App Store, download Rick D's Hit Music. Free. No commercials. Are you kidding? It's free. 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We've rated every hit, and they all get bigger. Back with some D's sleaze you won't believe. Coming up next in seconds as we head for number one.
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951 is the ultimate one. 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

Well, she wants to know, where is my husband? Ray dipping a bit, number 35 on the countdown. And by the way, Ray is listening now. Thank you so much, Ray. Rick Dees, number 34 on the countdown, Yukon. It's very successful Hailey Bieber's husband, Justin Bieber.

0: Yukon. He's Justin Bieber, dropping just one this week, number 34 on the countdown. You can get his swag called Live at Coachella. He did an incredible performance at Coachella 2026. He has the swag, a live album. You can see it all. We have a link at rick.com, R-I-C-K.com. He's a big fan of the Toronto Maple Leafs, too. In fact, Justin says,
1: oh, man, the child in me is ecstatic right now. I've been a Leafs fan since I was just a little boy.
0: Oh, yes, he loves the Maple Leafs, and he's a very good skater. We've seen it. The hottest hits of the week coming up.
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0: And already up to number 33 on the countdown, it is Rick Dees. And Niall Horan says the entire Dinner Party album, which is very successful, came from the way he met his longtime girlfriend, Amelia Woolley. So here's a peek into his personal life. Niall Horan tastes so good.

When my hands aren't wrapped around you, I can't fall asleep. Niall Horan tastes so good. Moving up on number 33 on the countdown. Up to number 32, she took it to number 1. Olivia Dean.

she gets to the point, doesn't she? Olivia Dean, 2 weeks, number 32, Man I Need. And this is it, the biggest jumper on the countdown this week. Congratulations, Malcolm Todd, who is an incredible guitarist. In fact, he just unpacked 8 of his favorite guitars at his new home in Los Angeles. Earrings, number 32.

0: Oh, how about it? Highest jumper on the countdown this week, earrings. Malcolm Todd jumps up 5, number 31. And he just bought a house in Los Angeles. I had mentioned this. First time living on his own. He's 22. He says, this is amazing. I come home, no parents. Malcolm Todd. All right, get ready for the top 30 hits of the week, heading for number one. Feeling it.
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0: Okay, let's put some electricity into the countdown. Mr. Electric Blue, Benson Boone, starts your top 30.

Oh, and he wears a lot of blue outfits on stage, too, performing Mr. Electric Blue, Benson Boone. On to number 29, Rick Dees and Ed Sheeran. It's called Repeat It.

repeat it. It's Ed Sheeran and Martin Garrix together. Nice mix. Up to this week, number 29 on the countdown. Enrique D's keeping it nonstop. Huntrix with EJ, Audrey Nuna, and Rayami. A lot of AI in this one. Golden.

Though this season of her life had been cold, lonely, and tough, though she slipped back into a darkness she had hoped by now to have overcome, she had learned a beautiful lesson as she kissed her girls goodbye and thanked them for getting her out the house. That maybe

one day she would again feel the sun. She must be patient. She must have faith in the seeds that are planted beneath the snow. She must hold on, and she must let go. She'll be all right. No riding shining armored knight. She will save herself this time. And in fact, tonight, she did confirm. The cold never lasts, my darling.

Avicii's Ray, click-clacking down just a bit this week with Click Clack Symphony. She was just awarded the Starlight Award for Rising Songwriter Talent. Ray says, songwriters don't make enough money. You can't make it on your own writing songs, but she is the Starlight Award winner. She says songwriters, well, for example, they don't get points, meaning a percentage of the profits from the music they create. The producer does, the musicians sometimes do, of course the artist does, but what about the songwriter? None. And she's pushing for a percentage of the profits for the writers.

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0: Oh, how can you miss The Voice? I'm sure you don't. Taylor Swift, Opalite. Now just one, number 25 on the countdown. She was very emotional when she received her Songwriter Hall of Fame Award. One of the two youngest songwriters in the Hall of Fame ever. And she talked about her parents, her family. She was introduced by Steven Spielberg, the Academy Award-winning director and producer. And Steven Spielberg said it best with these words.
1: I love making movies. I love making movies. But I don't think I will ever fill stadiums of multi-generational fans who want to recite the dialogue from Indiana Jones. That's just not going to happen. So thank you, Taylor, for the gift of your stories and for insisting on being an authentic voice in a world where the line between real and fake is increasingly blurred.
0: It's so true. Steven Spielberg nails it with Taylor Swift. Rigney's and every hit in one place right here. Sabrina Carpenter has a little surprise for you coming up.

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1: All right, here we go. Rick D's heading for number one this week. Are you ready for this? How much can you make for getting married? Can you make $50 million? You know who. Can you guess? And somebody is stealing all the street signs in Noah Kahn's neighborhood. Stop it. And something happened with Ariana Grande's wardrobe and puts her in the middle of D's sleaze. All the hits in one place heading for number one here this week.
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1: Can you feel it? 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
2: The weekly top 40.
1: Oh, he's all over the countdown this week. Back into it. Number 24, Rick Dees and Justin.

Oh, you little speed demon. It's Justin Bieber. He goes up on number 24 on the countdown. Number 23, here she is, with multiple changes of outfits and clothes, and she does it with her house tour at number 23, Sabrina Carpenter.

0: Bus Tour. She's Sabrina Carpenter going up four this week, number 23. A huge, huge football fan, and I mean soccer by that. She's been rabid about her support ever since the USA hosted the FIFA World Cup. And of course, she said, I couldn't miss the Germany and Ecuador game for some reason. She said, they put me up. So far, I had to use binoculars. The players looked like ants. But I still loved the live experience. And guess what? Most of the fans from around the world in the USA are craving. We put three choices for you. Was it corn dogs? Was it potato chips? Or was it ranch dressing? And the answer is ranch dressing, made with buttermilk and cream, and the soccer fans are loving it. So is Sabrina Carpenter at number 23. Okay, coming up, wait a minute, there's a problem with the wardrobe and Ariana Grande. What happened on stage? We were there. Let me report. Coming up.
1: Feeling it, yeah. Feeling it.
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2: On the way to the biggest hit of the week. 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
6: Yeah. The weekly top 40.
0: Only two hits away from the top 20 right here. Back into it, Rick Neeson and Ariana Grande. Let me tell you what happened to her on stage after she gives you number 22. Hate that I made you love me.

0: Ariana Grande eases up one more to number 22 on the countdown. Hate That I Made You Love Me. And she hated what happened on stage just a few days ago. She laughed it off, but she leaned down to pet one of her dogs. But the straps on her dress quickly slipped over her shoulders. The dress slipped down from the top and was exposed.
1: Oh, that's horrible.
0: She just laughed it off. She said that things happen. They do. On her Dangerous Woman tour, she's living up to the name of it. She's Ariana Grande, number 22 this week. Number 21, Noah Kahan, The Great Divide.

0: How about you, Noah Kahan, The Great Divide, on his world tour? Just down 3 this week, number 21 for Noah. He's had some interesting social media this week. He's urging fans in Philadelphia about restrooms. And I don't want to get into the particulars, but it is just very graphic. Noah Kahan, who, by the way, is also asking fans to stop stealing the road sign from his hometown in Stafford, Vermont. The view between the villages, he says,
1: past

0: Yeah, it is the sign in Stafford, Vermont. Beautiful place. And fans have stolen that sign so many times. Now Noah is saying, I will pay for the replacements, at least for a while. Okay, biggest 20 hits of the week. They're huge. Just for you. A new number one. Let's find out together. Next.
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3: All right, let's move right here, number 20 on the countdown. That's where we are, top 20. Rick Dees and Madonna joins Sabrina Carpenter. Bring your love.

0: something I want to talk about.
1: Or did you move to it? Sabrina Carpenter throws in her good friend Madonna, and they move it up on number 20 on the countdown. Okay, number 19, let's keep it nonstop. She's back. Elizabeth Taylor is her favorite actress, and she sings about her. Taylor Swift.

And her name, Elizabeth Taylor. Violet blue eyes, 5 feet, 2 inches tall, and Taylor Swift loves her. And let's keep it nonstop up to number 18, Rick Dees with Teddy Swims, Mr. Know-It-All.

Mr. Know-It-All. Teddy Swims goes up two this week, number 18 on the countdown. This is it. A nonstop set with Rick Dees, number 17. Big stars love to record with this guy because he makes it fun in the studio. Bruno Mars.

Bruno Mars. 2 weeks, number 17 on the countdown. And he says he does love the parody of I Just Might from the Cookie Monster. Listen.

0: 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It's from the comedy album Parody Party, and you can get it. In fact, we have the link at rick.com, R-I-C-K.com. Okay, the top 15 coming up. Is there a change at number one? Let's find out.
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BTS swim all the way up to number 16 already for BTS. And Rick D is unveiling the biggest 15 hits of the week. It's called Hit the Wall. Gracie Abrams takes it up on to number 15.

0: Gracie Abrams going up one more this week, number 15 with Hit the Wall. And we asked Gracie about it. She said, I started to write a strummer, kind of an acoustic guitar song. I wanted to make one or two strummers. Next thing you know, I have Hit the Wall, and it's a hit at number 15. Up to the biggest 14 hits of the week coming up. Wait a minute, a chance to win again on the Countdown Challenge. You can do this. Stay right here as we head for number one.
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2: 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Kate Bush, Running Up That Hill.

0: If you love hit music, you found your place on the way to the biggest hit of the week. Oh, let's get into it at number 14 on the countdown. Great title. When did you get so hot?
1: Oh, do it, Ricky. 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

0: Oh, he loves being on the countdown. He told us, Alex Warren, Fever Dream, dropping just a bit, number 13 this week. He says, you know, I love one part about my live shows. When the confetti drops down, we have it raining down. No sparks flying, no pyrotechnics. We just rain confetti. And the audience goes crazy for Alex Warren and his confetti. His grandfather, Frank, hits the confetti button. I'm not kidding. Oh, yeah. Just a single confetti cannon can blast anywhere from 1 to 20 pounds of paper streamers in a half a second. And for the big stadium tours, when they have multiple blasters simultaneously, that's 1 to 300 pounds of confetti at one time. And they love it. Okay, you ready for the biggest 10 hits of the week? They're ready for you. Coming back in seconds.
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0: And it went all the way to number one. 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
0: hot. 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
0: Only two hits away from the top 10 right here. Number 12, that's where we are. Dominic Fike.

Baby Doll. It's Dominic Fike on the countdown to number one. He goes up one. Here we go. Number 11, Pink Panthers, Stateside, featuring Zara Larsson. The countdown.

0: same.
1: Pink Panthers. It's stateside featuring Zara Larsson. Oh, and how about this? Let's put it in the category of D's Sleaze. Well, look at this. D's Sleaze is finding out that bookings for Harry Styles tribute bands, not really Harry, but soundalikes, are up 600%. The House of Styles and Late Night Talking, these are different tribute bands. Fans started booking them for parties. They couldn't resist them, and they are making big money impersonating Harry Styles, including the Feather Boa. Harry Styles tribute bands, it's the way to make money, and they love it. And this year alone, we understand that 50 people have fainted at Harry Styles concerts. He's hot. And in the middle of D's Sleaze. Okay, the biggest 10 hits of the week coming up. Is there a new number one? Let's find out.
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1: 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This is Rick D's Spotlight on One Republic. Need Your Love at number 10.

One Republic, Need Your Love, and so many people need their Taylor Swift fix. Here she is at number 9. She's in Toy Story 5 in the soundtrack. This is it. I knew it. I knew it.

Taylor Swift already up two more. Probably heading for the top five next week. I knew it. I knew you from Toy Story 5. It is enormous. And up to number eight on the countdown, Rick Dees and Olivia Dean here. Former number one, So Easy to Fall in Love.

Olivia Dean easing down just a bit. So Easy to Fall in Love, still number 8 on the countdown. And a hot Harry Styles who jokes with his audience. Wait till you hear what he did after he gives you number 7 on the countdown. American Girls.

Harry Styles going up one more this week. Number 7 on the countdown, American Girls, is a huge hit for Harry. And he collapsed on stage and sent his fans into a panic. In front of a sold-out crowd at Wembley Stadium in London, there's Harry trying to do one of his signature moves, what he calls the whale move. We have a video of it at Rick.com. So Harry is doing the whale move. He mimics a whale spout, takes a sip of water, blows it out high as he can, and he accidentally choked on the water. He falls down on the stage. The crowd is going, Harry gets up, and he pauses, and he laughs, and so does his band. He pulled one over on the crowd at Wembley Stadium, sold out, did, what was it, 12 performances, each one in the heat? Amazing. Harry Styles. Okay, take the countdown challenge. You can do it again right now. Rigney is offering this incredible Amazon shopping spree, and this is all about Taylor Swift. Now listen, Taylor Swift has a chance to have another number one hit. This one from the Toy Story 5 soundtrack, I Knew It, I Knew You. That's her current hit on the way up. But can you name the other movies Taylor Swift created a song for? Was it The Hunger Games, Cats, or Where the Crawdads Sing? Just go to Rick.com, take the countdown challenge. You can do it. You know all about Taylor Swift. Try it. R-I-C-K.com. Okay, the biggest 5 hits on the way. Is there a new number one? Get ready.

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8: 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One hit away from the top five. At number six, Rick Dees and Ella Langley. Shoes in Texas.

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1: Olivia Rodrigo holds steady at number 5 on the countdown. Same as last week, Drop Dead. And at number 4, we're moving up quickly. Rick Dees and Sienna Spyro, Die on This Hill.

0: Sienna Spyro, number four on the countdown. She stays the same as last week. And Sienna says, you know, I never had any proper singing lessons. I just listened to other singers. I copied what they did. And she said, I thought I was a terrible singer. I had a raspy voice. And next thing you know, I'm number four on the countdown to number one with Rick Dees. Another singer who has struggled with her voice is Miley Cyrus. She used to smoke, we understand, a pack of cigarettes a day. She stopped, and she says the raspiness has gone away. And we noticed biggest three hits of the week coming up, and one of them is number one.
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1: Oh, here we go. Rick Dees getting to the top three hits of the week. This is it. Bruno Mars at number three with Risk It All.

surprise for Tame Impala, the Jenny remix of Dracula. Jenny, of course, helps them push it up to number two on the countdown. They didn't quite hit number one, but they just jumped way up to number two. So let's see what happens. How about this? Miley Cyrus. We had just mentioned Miley's voice. The same voice that took this hit all the way to number one. Remember the video where she's scantily clad on a wrecking ball?

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It's a Barbie doll wearing a real diamond necklace, a pink diamond with 3 carats of white diamonds, sold at auction. 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Then there's the ponytail Barbie, the original Barbie from the year 1959. It's rare, and it sells for $30,000. So be on the lookout if you're a collector. They're not priceless, but close. We are close to the biggest hit of the week. Number one, next. Y'all know what time it is. Only one

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5: Oh, look at this. Number one on the countdown from an actual model. This week's number one artist just signed a big deal to model for Valentino and Gucci. He also has that humorous part of his wit that says, maybe I should do my first modeling session in a red felt G-string. Yeah, right. But now, with Taylor Swift as a big number one fan, invited to weddings, and the world has an obsession with this male model superstar, he is S-O-M-B-R, Somber, number one again this week with Home Record.

0: guesses 2 weeks in a row for Somber, home wrecker, number one for 2 weeks. Back next week to spar with Olivia Rodrigo, Harry Styles moving up quickly, Bruno Mars, Tame Impala. We'll see what happens. And make sure you download the incredible app Reek D's Hit Music. 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God bless you for being here. So much fun. 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

DJ Ashley is in the mix. It's your pop princess, DJ Ashley.

The Mix, just about 20 minutes after 4 p.m. Hi, hello, what's happening, beautiful people? Happy, happy Saturday going out to each and every one of you. Here's hoping that you are enjoying your weekend so far and enjoying your time with us here on 9.5, the ultimate one. Yeah, it's time to turn it up, time to bring you that Saturday heat, starting off nice and slow, but definitely I've got quite a fun shift in for you. So I've got, you know what, should I tell you or should you wait to see? I think I'm gonna have you waiting. So I've got something special going on in every single hour. I'm here for 4 hours with you from 4 to 8 p.m. and we've got some fun segments, some music mixes that you're not gonna wanna miss, and so much more. Of course, closing it off in the last hour with the ultimate party hour. Oh boy, I'm so excited. Here's hoping that you are now. Let me say hi, hello, going out to each and everyone on the nation's roads. Yeah, here's hoping that you're driving safely. Yeah, saw some police doing what they're doing on the way up. So definitely you want to be on the lookout for that. I'm not going to give it away, because if you're driving responsibly, you have nothing to worry about. But yeah, keep safe on the nation's roads, wherever you're heading. Hope you reach there in one piece, obey the laws, the regulations, and everything else, and then you got nothing to worry about, right? Hey, those of you at home, maybe you're working as well and locked in. Yeah, some folks, they don't work the regular 9-to-5, no? I understand that too. So yeah, whatever it is you're doing, wherever it is you're going, take us with you. 9.5, the ultimate one. Make sure you can, make sure you touch base with me as well. You can send me a message on the WhatsApp at 394-9595. Let me know that you're here. Say hi, say hello, say something. I look forward to hearing from you. Of course, thank you going out to everyone who would have been in your company earlier today. Now it's my turn. Club 9-5. Let's turn it up, guys. More music coming your way right now. How about some Ed Sheeran? And yeah, I don't have to introduce this one. Most definitely. You know it. Let's head to it.

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A good afternoon going out to Justin Lalchen, who's working at Namalco, and he's saying he wants to say hi going out to his mom, Sherry from Cedrus. Hey, nice to have you on the program. Hi as well going out to Danny on the inside. What's up, bud? Nice to see that you're enjoying the music. Speaking of music, and no, it doesn't stop here, you know. I've got so much in store for you. You know what? I'll keep the one that I'm going to do, that I was going to do within this hour, the segment I was going to do within this hour for the next hour. It's called the Hot Pink Fix, and this is that's where I bring you 10 minutes of strictly girly pop. Yeah, your favorites. And what a twist today, being our first, very first edition of that segment. I've got a twist, so I'll share that with you a little bit closer to that time, but look forward to it. Trust me, all my girly pop fans, you're gonna absolutely love it. 9.5, let's head back to the music. DJ Ashley.

0: illuminate one of those FIFA selections there. As you know, we get ready for another big match taking place today. We've got coming up at 5 p.m. Paraguay versus France. Who are you rapping? Who are you supporting? Hey, what did you all think about that match last evening? Argentina versus Cabo Verde. Boy, that was definitely a nail-biting finish. I know my Antigians are definitely ecstatic, but I must give it to Cape Verde. Yeah, they surprised everyone. So, of course, that would have ended 3-2. Some really surprising goals being scored there. Of course, you know, the goat being the goat. But boy, oh boy, that was some excitement. Who do you all want to see moving through this evening? Is it Paraguay or is it France? You can let me know via the WhatsApp, 3949595. Let me say hi going out to Ramzan, saying good afternoon, going out to the staff at Lena's Supermarket in Chaguanas. Yeah, they're locked in. Hi going out to you, buddy, and big up everyone there. Alrighty, so we're almost at the end of our number one already. 5 minutes to go, then it's inside our number two. It's 4 hours I'm spending with you today, straight till 8 p.m. So let's get to some messages before we head back to the music. Right now on 95, the ultimate one.
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inside hour number 2 already. Yes, we're turning it up inside Club 95. My name is DJ Ashley with you. Welcome to it if you're now joining us. We're gonna kickstart this hour with some friends right now. Yeah, some time for our friends. Well, let's jump into it. This next 10-minute segment is brought to you courtesy Antigua and Barbuda Tourism Authority. 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

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Thanks for spending that time with us, guys. Right about now, let's head to some messages. When we come back, we'll jump into another special segment. This one I'm really excited about.

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3: All right, here we go. Rick D's heading for number one this week. Are you ready for this? How much can you make for getting married? Can you make $50 million? You know who. Can you guess? And somebody is stealing all the street signs in Noah Kahn's neighborhood. Stop it. And something happened with Ariana Grande's wardrobe and puts her in the middle of D's sleaze. All the hits in one place heading for number one here this week.
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0: Anyone can claim to be number one, but 9-5 is the ultimate one.

And right about now, I want to introduce to you a segment that I think my girl pops, my pop girlies are definitely going to love, right? So this is where we jump into your hot pink fix. And essentially, what your hot pink fix is going to be a 10-minute music set each and every Saturday within the first hour. Today we're doing it in the second hour, but that's all fine. Within the first hour, where we bring to you straight girly pop tunes. And listen, to kick it off this week, since this is our very first edition, this entire 10-minute set is going to be all T-Swift. Simply because, hey, she just got married. And oh my gosh, she looked so gorgeous in her wedding dress. Of course, Travis looked okay, but yeah, Taylor was absolutely rocking that wedding dress. So 10 minutes of just Taylor Swift coming your way right now inside the Hot Pink Fix. But each and every Saturday, no, we're gonna mix it up. Just since, you know, because of the timing, I thought that this one would have been extra special. So your Hot Pink Fix is happening right now with DJ Ashley. Let's head over to it.

0: 10 minutes of just girly pop tunes. Yeah. It's called Your Pink Fix. Your Hot Pink Fix, actually. Get used to it. So we'll be bringing you that each and every Saturday. Moving forward from next Saturday, it's going to be at 4:45 p.m., right? 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I do have to get to some more messages, though. 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
3: All right, here we go. Rick D's heading for number one this week. Are you ready for this? How much can you make for getting married? Can you make $50 million? You know who. Can you guess? And somebody is stealing all the street signs in Noah Kahn's neighborhood. Stop it. And something happened with Ariana Grande's wardrobe and puts her in the middle of D's sleeves. All the hits in one place, heading for number one here this week.
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0: DJ Ashley is in the mix.

wonder whose hearts are going to be broken today. Is it going to be the Paraguay fans' hearts, or is it going to be the France fans? Well, we're at halftime with this match, and it's 0-0. No one has been able to score. Are we in for an exciting second half? And a nail-biting finish? Well, we're gonna have to wait and find out, right? Paraguay versus France. Who are you supporting? Who are you backing? Do you want to see France moving forward? I know we've got quite a bit of France fans and supporters here in Trinidad. Maybe at home watching the game right now. Oh boy, can't get enough of that football action, you know. And can't get enough of your messages. 394-9595. Yes, that's how you can reach me. Almost at the end of hour number two. Two more hours with you. Just 2.5 minutes away from 6 p.m. Inside the next hour.

inside the next hour. I've got another segment for you, something really exciting. It's called the Flashback Anthems. So that's another 10-minute set where I'll be bringing you some of the most massive pop hits from the 80s, the 90s. This week, maybe next week I'll do the 2000s, the early 2000s. Maybe I'll jump to the 2010 era. But today I do have that 80s, 90s set planned for you. So Flashback Anthems, you can look out for it inside hour number 3. So much more inside Club 95.

0: Yeah, when you close your eyes, what do you see? What do you picture? That one's Pompeii, bringing us just about 15 minutes. I'll bring us to just about 15 minutes after 6 p.m. Moment number 3. Yes, and of course, second half has already started. Paraguay versus France. Nothing exciting happening. Nothing very exciting happening. Still nil-nil. That's on the football front. Let me say hi going on to Danny, who's in with us. 394-9595. Yes, that's how you can reach me on the WhatsApp. So here's what we're going to do. We're going to pay some bills. Head to those messages. And then when we come back, it's into your flashback anthems, as promised. Don't go anywhere. Don't touch that dial. We'll be right back here on 9.5.
1: 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Influencers, we've got the best. We're 9.5, the ultimate one.
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And yes, that was your flashback anthems here on 95. Inside Club 95, right? With yours truly, DJ Ashley. Now, how many of those could you name? Justin, how many did you get, buddy? So we had Wonderwall by Oasis. Then we had Radiohead with Creep. We also had Nirvana Smells Like Teen Spirit.

Culture Club. Come a Chameleon. And then wrapped it up with some Phil Collins and Philip Bailey. Easy Lover. Easy peasy, right? That's how we throw it back inside your flashback anthems. 10 minutes of your 80s and 90s. So we keep you company on this Saturday afternoon. Well, evening now. Yeah, Saturday evening. DJ Ashley's with you. Here's that second set of messages coming your way. And more after these.

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6: All right, here we go. Rick D's heading for number one this week. Are you ready for this? How much can you make for getting married? Can you make $50 million? You know who. Can you guess? And somebody is stealing all the street signs in Noah Kahn's neighborhood. Stop it! And something happened with Ariana Grande's wardrobe and puts her in the middle of D's sleaze. All the hits in one place heading for number one here this week.
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and some Shakira there. Black Eyed Peas, girl like me, and my bangs list is just about 10, 11 minutes from the top. I just looked up and I see that, yeah, France has scored a goal, you know. Kylian Mbappe is, he would have scored that goal about 10 minutes ago. Paraguay still at 0. 0-1. 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Let me say hi going out to Sasha in with us. Hey, Sasha. We've also got 8-year-old Umbika locked in, enjoying as always. And I guess she's ready to party, you know, ready to club. From inside the next hour, we've got your ultimate party hour. It's Strictly Pace and definitely going to be a great workout for Umbika, right? Get her tired for bed. So Anuradha, turn up the volume. Y'all have a time, right? Yeah, this is 9-5, the ultimate one. DJ Ashley, I'm in your company till 8. So just over an hour left with you. We're going to make the most of it. Let's switch it up right now.

ultimate party hour on 95. I'm feeling you don't have to stare. Are you ready for the ultimate club vibe? Well, welcome to it. Club 95. It's DJ Ashley with you. 1 hour of, yeah, tempo like this.

pretty sure there's a party in the USA, or many parties, endless parties in the USA right now. It is 4th of July after all. So yeah, wishing them happy 4th of July to anyone who's locked in the US. Hope that you enjoyed the day so far. Happy long weekend. You know where else is probably partying just a little? Yeah, France. Because they made it through. They would have won that game against Paraguay. Paraguay, nil. France won. I feel like that could have been predicted. So yes, DJ Ashley's the name. I'm in your company all the way till 8 p.m. We've got just over half hour left. Club 95, we continue to turn it up. Look at you, Danny. Big up to you, buddy. 394-9595. That's how you can reach me. Remember, it's the ultimate to party hour right now. So how about we keep the party going? I feel like we can do that.

to party, and I really don't want to stop the party inside the ultimate party hour. But yeah, it's getting down to the wire, getting down to time for me to make my way out of here. But before I do that, let me say thank you going out to each and every one of you who would have touched base with me, would have sent me their messages, to everyone who would have locked in for the entire shift and still locked in. Hey, a special hello going out to you. Hey, if you're heading out this evening, please be very careful out there. Don't drink and drive. Be safe on the nation's roads. Be very vigilant wherever you're heading. Take care of yourself, right? And your friends, and you know, whoever you're heading out with, especially if you know you're going liming and whatnot. Yeah, keep track of your party friends and everyone in your group. Have a safe time, right? But have a great time. I really did hope that you had a great time with me. Of course, next Saturday we'll do this all over again from 4 to 8 p.m. Once again, you can look out for in the very first hour a hot pink fix where I bring you 10 minutes of all your girly pop hits that you love. Inside the second hour, it's all about your flashback anthems. 10 minutes. Yeah, tracks from the 80s, 90s, 2000s. We'll pick a team and stick to it. Each and every Saturday within your second hour, right? Within the third hour, I've got something special that I didn't get to do today, but you can look out for it next week. And of course, in the fourth hour, we wrap it up with the ultimate party hour. So yeah, until next Saturday, where we can do all that. All keep safe on the outside. Hey, let me say hi going out to Sasha, who's tuned in, enjoying, of course. Hey, Sasha. Hi going out to you and everyone you're with, you know. All right, so you're still typing. She says, please send happy anniversary to Rocky and Carissa. Hey, happy, happy anniversary. So we got Terry and Dave, who's celebrating as well. Shouts to you both. And Davey, that is. Terry and Davey. That's celebrating. That's fantastic. Sasha, Rocky, Charissa, Terry, Davey. The entire team, right? So yes, folks, I'm out of here. Catch you all again next Saturday from, or maybe before that, because I did hold it down for Dana on Thursday, just in case you missed that, right? But until next Saturday, keep safe on the outside. Remember, life is short. Enjoy it while you can. Live, love, laugh, be happy. Lots of love from DJ Ashley. I'm out of here.